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2: Chest pains and difficulty breathing, but...
3: You can clear me off that. From what I can gather, I guess he's come back to state police there and fast when it happened. 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
4: Copy.
5: Maybe you have law enforcement. Take a call. Mayor, talking.
3: 718 Megan, we're going to be 10-8 from the stop. We got Mayor.
5: Call Paula Flutie, who was transferred in from Martin County. This call came in about 15 minutes ago. She said that she was on 52 headed towards Kermit. There were three cars following her, so they've been following her since Virginia. She said it was a box car that's gray and white in color, and two big trucks, one white, one silver. She said that they're out to get her. I asked her why they were out to get her. She said she didn't know, maybe sex trafficking. I tried to get further information, like what kind of vehicle she was in. The call was disconnected. I've tried multiple times to make contact with this female again with no answer.
3: 716 Mingo, just attach me to that, and I'll ride down there and see if I can find a car with three others following it.
5: Yes, well, I'm trying one last time to make contact with this female.
3: And that car with three cars following it. Anvil. I'm going to give you all public service, I guess, see if I can speak with this lady.

0: 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Fishel Hollow, Shirley Burke's the caller. She's advising her neighbors of Roger and Tammy Johnson and making threats to her to come over to her house and beat her up. But
1: 10-4-5.

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0: 151 Kane Drive, off Vernon, Fort Laramie, Goff County, Brick.
1: Go ahead.
0: Order. They called the 911, but they had no deputies available. They took a call from Jackie Arnett. Right, there's a young male subject there. He believes underage. He's intoxicated, causing a disturbance. They weren't able to get a name from him before he disconnected with him.
1: Cancel about. Show me that.

failed fire. It's just a failed fire. We have reports of a structure fire. 9720 failed 632 Road. Reports of a structure fire. 9720 failed 632 Road. It's going to be just above this residence. 5-10-4. First, take a call. Please come on again.

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1: I'll turn on 114 here. Go ahead and put me in route with 756, please.

Lost Car Detention, Lost Car EMS called. 351 Jones Creek Road, 351 Jones Creek Road, 440 Road Quadway, has a history of stroke, says he fuels similar to issues. The bus drivers, you pull into the drop.

0: fishing tip from our keeper out there. He'll call it around the 9720 until 632. 9720 until 632. Just worth the effort. The fire was the mutual way. Callers, the plants are visible. There's a half of time. Okay.
1: Yeah, for engine 4 or 5. Well, copy direct. We'll be in route.
2: Well, 5 for 1, 5 for 9 for 1, 8 for 1, 10, 8 for 1.

0: 5th Unit in command. We're coming over the top of John Tree Mountain right now.
1: Pikeville City EMS has accepted mutual aid. They said they're going to have a unit responding from Station 3.

Right there, you're going to be on the right when you turn it around torque. Big 5 7.

3174. Just rolled up. Somebody's obviously hit a deer. It's still alive. 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
1: All right, well, you notify the fire company, have them en route to this structure fire and fails. Go ahead and set me another time for camper.

0: And where I've located her, she's going to be 1 and 3 Kentucky. Okay.
1: Digital Camper Fire Department members. 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Phelps Fire requesting mutual aid at a structure fire near 9720 Phelps 632 Road. Repeating, Phelps requesting mutual aid at a structure fire near 9720 Phelps 632 Road. Second page of tunnels. Who's calling tonight?

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1: Go ahead, Bob.
0: 10-4,
1: 3-2-39, go ahead and put the deer 10-7. 10-4, I'll wait for all the traffic to clear.
2: 10-4, 2200, 5, we'll be by 6:32, be shut down both directions.

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1: Okay.
0: We're going to try to attempt to locate the four male juvenile, 8 litter, walking on foot, activity extremely under the influence, break.
1: Go ahead.
0: And for all, I'm going to try to locate him and get him off the road. They said he couldn't even stand up to walk. They said he was down here in the weeds. I'm going to try to walk down here and locate him.

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1: Yeah, can't hear anything. We can't pour up there right now.
2: Four, I'm in engine 3, going by there.
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1: Caller's calling from 286 Dick Williamson Ranch, advising a Frankie Hicks showed up at their residence, knocking on the door. He's now out in the roadway, trying to fight everyone on scene. Advising highly intoxicated, appears to be on signal 24. Screaming and causing a disturbance.
0: People. I'm gonna ways out, but I head it away.
1: Yeah.
2: I'm gonna pass me through that. TJ, I'm in Williams and I'm getting a statement from an individual. Now I'll head that way.
0: Yeah, okay, Temple.
3: Risky 12 Mike.
1: Route 2130.

The house, not the bedrooms. Everything seemed to be 10-4. All doors went up locked. Couldn't hear anybody or anything. 398.

0: paid to pay that female, also return her property to her in Rouse County, right, for being violent.
1: Yep.
0: 7983, 167983.

0: Good old Pike County, let them know that it sounded like gunfire just happened here in front of Taco Bell. No people out moving around, but it sounded like a shot just went off.
1: Yeah.

Remove that female from Ecclesiastes.

0: sounded like another shot just went off. There's a truck parked in the middle of the parking lot where the feed lots used to be.
1: Yeah.
0: I'm not sure if he's having vehicle problems or what, but it looks to be a firearm.
1: Can you give me a vehicle description?

0: And he goes, "Do what I
1: go ahead.
0: Can you give me a vehicle description on that truck?"
1: "No, man, they got another shot. Just went off. I'm not sure what's going on. If it's actual shots or there's another vehicle driving by it."
2: "We're going to Taco Bell at South Winston Creek."
1: "Go ahead."
2: "Mingo County has a unit there at Taco Bell getting a statement off a subject. That unit's involved, and he's hearing gunshots coming from a vehicle, possibly from Big Lots."
1: "Coming out now. It's going to be an older model truck, green in color. Going out on the four lane on Taco Bell. Hang tight and I'll give you a direction of travel."
2: "Copy, sir. My partner's on the phone with Post now, advising him."
3: "Clear up, sir. We got the road. We need to pass. You care to call back y'all and tell them quicker and clean this stuff up?"
2: 2144.
4: "In case it comes into West Virginia, I'm coming through Taylorville now."
1: 10-4, you're fine, Mingo. It's going to be southbound 119, negative northbound 119, northbound.
2: 10-4, 7162, call me.
4: Yeah, 10-4.
1: 7-5-1-8, that is what time to pick up, more direction of travel. Negative, I'm trying to see where it went to. It passed Muncie's here.
4: Okay, 10-4, I'm going to cut through Del Barton. Come out on the four lane just in case it comes towards Logan Way.
1: 10-4, I'm behind it here. Be advised, it's turning into Williamson, 7-11.
4: Campbell, be careful.
5: 3-7-8, I'm in deep out.
1: 10-4. Virginia Victor, Charlie, 4248.
0: Copy.
2: Advise West Virginia, Victor, Charlie, 4248.
1: 10-4, I think so.
2: Comes back, not found on file.
1: Victor Oscar, 4248, again. I've got to stop here at the brick shop gym.
2: 10-4, that comes back to Eugene R. Edwards of Night 1 on a 94 Chevy, expired 10 of 2012. Negative in PIC.

0: status check. Hey, Mr. Guthrie.
1: Good.
0: What's your 20th? I'm like.
2: No, I'm 49 now.
0: In season 4.
2: Yeah.
1: I think I've got one more thing.
0: 21, 49.

0: Fourth and Lincoln, all the way up the holler, sir.
1: 10-4 in the matter, sir, 100, correct.
0: 10-4, I put Martin County Advisor Rapid Thing to that.
1: 10-4, I'm out in that area, that's what I got.
0: 10-1. Mango 716.
1: Okay.
0: I called that female back. She was, that male got into a vehicle with another person. Says she don't know where they went, but if she had to guess, they went towards Raw Bottom to his house. She gave me driving directions to his house. Good.
1: Yeah, okay, Tim Boy, is it acting disorderly in the road, right?
0: Yeah, Tim.
1: Tim Boy, what was for that vehicle?

Collins Highway, repeating 2515 Collins Highway. Anonymous caller is advising that a James Baker subject is very intoxicated. Him and his girlfriend, Crystal Thacker, in a verbal altercation outside. However, he's been known to get very violent in the past. He's apparently got her locked out of the residence at this time. Go ahead,

0: time. We'll be back en route to Singapore for evidence filing, please.
1: Thank you.
2: Jamie Harrison. It's going to be James Harrison, 2473.

0: Good.
1: That LLM is going to be echoed in 4262 through West Virginia. James Alvin Harrison out of Williamson. And it's going to be surrendered. Negative Yassi, negative 29. Good.
0: Can you run that mail through South Carolina with that name and address, please?
1: Yeah.

0: でもね。
1: ええ。
0: Hello, NCB 1060207 01. James Alvin Harrison out of Spartanburg advises Class D, 0 suspension, 0 conviction, 0 accident, 0 remarks. Go ahead.
1: Hey.
0: Advises no suspensions on the license, doesn't advise if it's valid or not, however he's negative in CIC, good.

0: Copy. We're going to be further on this. Some kind of area.
1: That's negative. We've not received any further on it.

0: 10-4, status check.
1: I'm 10-4, I'm trying to locate this residence.
0: 10-4, break. 716, 718, or 703.
2: Go ahead, Miguel.
0: Status check.
3: I'm 10-4, we're good here.

0: Moving on, David.
1: Out with him over crossing the bridge, right?
0: What is?
1: They probably out on foot here in the plaza looking for jail casings and or firearms if you do shit. You don't care, make contact with them and try to get some updates.
0: Team 4.
2: Donnie says 98 said servants. I spoke with that female. He's not there anymore. She just walked out of the house now. There's nobody screaming or fighting. 3198. You can signal 8395.
3: Bob, you don't.
2: That's important.

0: أيوة.
1: Team 4, I'm in contact with Mingo County. They're out at Bridge Shop with this male. They have him detained at this time.
2: Yeah, boy, they took the firearm. I believe he's claiming that it was backfired at his engine.
1: Bob, I'll try to contact him back.
3: We're looking for shell casings here and haven't found anything. Are you looking in the grass?
4: Damn, we just got the vehicle started, so I'll let you know.

0: Advise they're not sure if they located a gun. Advise they're trying to search the vehicle now to see if it was backfiring or not.
1: I talked to overnight drivers park in the parking lot, Rick.
0: Go ahead.
1: They didn't hear about 15, 20 minutes, would have been about the time the call came in. They said they did not hear any gunshots.

Evet, mon ekmeği. Warning the captain from here. This individual has consent to search his vehicle for a firearm. Turned up nothing.

0: Flamingo County called in. They're advising that Mel Gable continued to search the vehicle, and they were not able to locate the firearms.
1: 10-4, we've received no other calls. We'll be 98 any call back.
0: 10-4.

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1: 22 nothing.

0: Senhor SPD. Major is calling intersection business street, hey. 5th Avenue. I just got a 911 hang up call. A lot of yelling in the background from the male.
1: Where do you have, you know?

0: go a quick call. 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
1: 2227. Great. I called the number back. I reached the female. She wouldn't give me her name. She called back as she needed. However, the first phone call was, it was short, but there was a male in the background who sounded extremely angry, irate, cussing, yelling. It's showing. If you're coming up Vincent Street, it's going to be that cluster of houses right before Joseph Avenue. Showing supposed to be the middle one on Rapid. I couldn't get an address.
0: Oh my God. I asked him this, but nobody even knew.

0: Monona County.
1: Sí, pues iba a ser Monterrey.
2: Sí.
1: Sí.

0: 28-year-old Ava Boyd. It's unconscious but breathing. Break. Can you turn on to Patrick Drive, please?
1: Zero, we seek initial aid at this time.

0: to turn on Stable Branch off Kentucky Route 30, right?
1: Go ahead.
0: His name, the plaintiff, so I'm going to go make contact with them, try to attend to.
1: Peace.

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1: 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It's going to be Leonard Dempsey.
2: That name rings a bell.
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0: Do you have any calls, Penny?
2: Got a domestic or Ralph Branch.
0: Careful, go ahead with it.
2: The third party caller, neighbor called in reporting that a Michelle Newsom is outside in the middle of the road in her wheelchair, screaming, advised that her caregiver, Leonard Dempsey, has hit on her before, stated that it's going to be the third driveway on the right, on the left fork of Ralph Branch.
0: Beautiful.

0: I mean, closer to when the war, where exactly did you buy? I was just trespassing the point, was
1: in Lenore up on the hill at the exit to Laurel Creek.
0: 10-4, where exactly are those people that are trespassing?
1: All he could specify said they were sleeping.
0: Ten four.

0: an area to look at?
1: 43-49. 4-7-6. One of them's supposed to be wearing a red hoodie, black sweatpants. The other one's supposed to be wearing a gray t-shirt and black pants.
0: 10.

0: something better with them.
1: Seven times looking for the cats. Said he was standing up all times, tried to wrap his t-shirt around as a mask. A&O times three, GCS is 15. Patient has a history of asthma breakthrough.

say that he's took him inside of Buterol and Haler four times. Instructed to take it again every 10 to 15 minutes until arrival of lifeguards.

0: thing goes about the law enforcement, Marvone, suspicious person.
1: Traffic.
0: A female calling from Schoolhouse Hollow. She's advising there's a female walking past Schoolhouse Hollow on Megan Marbone. She had a description. She advised she's just wearing a bra, no shoes, blue jeans, black hair. And she's wandering between appears to be under the influence of something. The caller ran her off from her residence. Advised she just keeps walking back and forth there on Main Marbone. Wants someone to make contact with her.

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1: Can you make a call back in there at Rock Ranch and get us an update? 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
0: Yeah, well.
2: 476, man. Only located one person out here, but I'll be giving the courtesy transport one female to mouth of Rock Fork of World Creek, mileage 32767, repeating 32767.

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1: Painful.

0: rep said extra patrol request. 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
1: Yeah.
2: Delbar 200 unit, attention Delbar 200 unit, needs units to respond, King Cole Highway near Mango Central, vehicle fire, needs units to respond, King Cole Highway near Mango Central, vehicle fire, 2256

Attention Bay 1300 unit, attention Bay 1300 unit, need you to respond. King Cole Highway near Mango Central, vehicle fire. Need units to respond. King Cole Highway near Mango Central, vehicle fire. 2257.

Beach Creek 100 unit. Attention Beach Creek 100 unit. Needs units to respond. King Cole Highway near Mingo Central. Vehicle fire. Needs units to respond. King Cole Highway near Mingo Central. Vehicle fire. 2257.

0: Third Thousand, this is going to be on Keystone Highway near Mingo Central. Vehicle fire. I'm not sure if anyone's inside or not.
1: Oh,

0: Yeah, that's what we was thinking about. Wasn't 100% sure.
1: 712, are you talking to the subject in relation to this domestic?
0: Thanks.
1: 10-4, stand by.
2: Kinko Highway, vehicle fire, unsure of any entrapment.
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2: One 14, I copy, 2259. Swimmy King Cole Highway near Mango Central. Vehicle fire, unsure of any entrapment.
5: I'm 69, repeating 32769. I'll be 10 minutes call. What are the details on that call, right, Fletch?
1: The third party caller is a neighbor reporting that a Michelle Newsom was outside in the middle of the road in her wheelchair screaming, saying, "This is the last time you're going to hit me." Stated that her caretaker, Leonard Newsom, stated that he's been known to hit her before. As I was on the phone with her, she advised that she no longer saw Michelle outside. I called back and got an update for 718. She said that she hasn't heard anything out of Michelle. However, her brother-in-law did go down to check on her. She just hasn't heard anything back from him yet.
6: Fatal reflex. Ran out of the Rollin Taylor. Coughing and is worsening. Right.
1: He does have NCIC hit through West Virginia for surrounding states only. It's going to be for probation violation. Good.
0: Dave.

0: Last tracking shows about a 28 minute ETA. On the patient.
1: He's having trouble breathing. He's used his inhaler. Nothing seems to help, but
0: we're good time.

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1: 2304.
2: Well, Fly Sports Hill, level 0, will you see if AFR will accept me for road request?
1: Fly Sports in route 2, yes. I'll try to make contact, nobody answered. They've got an ETA of 20 minutes, but...
3: Yeah, 10-4, thank you, Michael.
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0: 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No, man. Me advised this fire is going to be closer to the Red Jacket end of Pinco Highway.
1: Stand forward. We're going to pack the race across Calico Mountain.
0: Copy.

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1: 10-4. You'll see the vehicles lined on the shoulder prior to the road, well, prior to the vehicle. Little flaggy ends if you just want to come right by it.
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1: 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This residence up here.
2: Caller advised you're going to go 2 miles up and take the left fork. 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
1: 10-4. 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
0: 10-4. 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
0: Five 545 South there to drive. 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The subjects there possibly fighting as well.
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1: Alien trip. 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
0: 2360.
1: To Harvey Street intersection. Tell me if there's a bunch of fresh burn marks all over the road there.

0: or have the an opportunity to.
1: I came across Harvey Street. He said, I'm 44 here. He was doing donuts and burnouts in an intersection. I could hear it before he come down through here.
0: See.
1: Is going to be William 0 Tom 943, William 0 Tom 943 for a second.

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1: D'accord.
0: Ten-four, just to confirm, this north end of Earth is going to be 10/29 of 78.
1: Ten-four, let's confirm.
0: Yep.
1: Mingo, also, would you mind the fact that, probation violation over to the jail? 716, we transporting him.
0: 10-4,

0: correct.
1: Bell, Tiger One, Bible.
2: What?
1: Tiger One, he's due off of his now, yeah. How about that?
2: Him.
1: I will hear just a little bit.
3: Yeah.
1: And route back to single fourth.

0: Good.
1: West Virginia 27-9, that's Robert 28.
0: Go ahead with it.
1: Melissa Newsom. Melissa Newsom. Birthday's going to be 810-78. Touch it. Catholic.
0: Calls the address at Marbone belongs to a Holbrook residence. There have been quite a few priors there. Good.
2: Yep.

0: implementing it. I'm not sure if 712 had you do this or not. Can you triple eye on that fancy subject?
1: Yeah, 10-4. Great. 716. You can disregard that public service.
2: 10-4. Did Morrison tell you about that call there, Marvin?
1: David.
3: Lingo, do you have a description of that thing now?
1: Pair of blue jeans, no shoes, wearing a bra. It's the only description we've got.
3: Blue eyes. What color the top was?
1: Negative.
3: Tip order, where exactly was that at on Marfone?
1: She was passing Schoolhouse Hollow on Marfone.
3: Tim for, I actually came across that female just past there when I was down there. She went inside of a residence. What exactly was she doing up there?

0: differences. Just act as suspicious. She just wants someone to make contact with the female.
1: Tail 4, I did make contact with a female. Kind of matched that strip. She wasn't wearing a bra, she was wearing a tank top. She went inside of the residence, so right after I made contact with her, I was supposed to go out and follow her there. You can go ahead and clear that thing up.
2: Three, three, three, five.

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1: I got a trespassing the plane at 13283 US 119. 13283 US 119. It's me on the right, just past the road at Fork. House is up on a hill, right? She thinks I'm walking up her mother's driveway on security camera. Calls her in the house of barking. She believes somebody's prowling around the residence. It should be a townhouse. Callers are out that way in a gold Ford Taurus, but she buys other than that, there shouldn't be any vehicles there.
0: Hey, Cornell.

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1: Go
0: in. 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
1: Yeah.

0: Brown or whatever it was.
1: Yeah, 10-4,
0: Black KP is up there. Okay, well, thank you. If you want, go ahead and let me out here. I'll be there in just a minute.

Important. Conversation tell somebody on the live feed, however. Can't find any video of it at this time. Just need no evidence of anybody up here. We'll patrol the area briefly. 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

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We have a rekindle at the structure fire at 9686 Phelps 632 Road. Again, rekindle at the structure fire, 9686 Phelps 632 Road. First base tone, response connect.

756 Fox. Well, show me out here at Harper's Auto Repair on Route 7. This vehicle sitting here with lights on. I just want to check them out here and see. I don't see anyone in it at all. Let's see if someone's around this business here.

56 Bravo, she told me 98. 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These lights are really dim on the front of this truck. I'm thinking they may have just left them on, but there's also an interior light on one of the cars. But I didn't see any sign of anyone anywhere around.

appropriate to the war department post Canada. Bill, please, the war, Bill, Spanker, war, not yet.

7753 Elisha Court. This is a 79-year-old male, non-vision cancer patient. Caller believes he may have passed away, not breathing, in the tan and brown trailer.

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Need some units to respond to the one stop in Lenore. Response of the O2 sensor. Home time 313.

0: Number 411, Domingo.
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0: Now, what would you say here at the Chevron?
1: We got a call at the marathon there, one stop. There's an O2 alarm going off.

0: We were 411 Mingo.
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1: Yeah, of course. Great.

0: We're just going to let you know, reference that harassment, call it female, Sequel 6 back in, advising that your all's call dropped, she was available, if and when you could call her back. But
1: damn, Ford didn't drop, I dropped it, but won't she, Code 600, going nowhere, we've had this conversation many times.

0: Cool. 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
1: As you go up the hill, and it looks like the residence where that female and male went to will be at the main top, like a switchback to get up the hill.
0: 10-4. He lives in the one that's right before the top. It's his house, and then there's one more on the top. Is that going to be the one that the caller called from?
1: There in the middle, it's on the right. At the bottom, it's showing 269. It's a single wide trailer, and then this one looks like maybe a double wide or a half that sits on the right before you go to the main top. It's 277 is where he called from.

0: five. At least that's the address he gave when I asked him what his address was. He may have misunderstood and gave theirs. I'm not sure on that.
1: 10-4, I think I'm up here. I was 10-12 with Mr. Huffman, 672, 10-12 with him. I'm up here to college house and see what's going on. He advised that she's not down there. He was standing outside when I pulled in. I already spoke to him.

0: Now he's not answering on callback. His OL is showing a different address on main Kendrick port.
1: Ten four, he's come outside now. I'm speaking to him.

foot. So, 404-02-9272 in Tampa, Tampa County. Looked in Miss Mill's house, and let us go in the house. She got in that house. 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She wasn't walking down the road or anywhere on that collar. I spoke to the collar. I don't know where she went either. I believe she's going to be 10-4.

0: क्या है? हाँ
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0: Good.
1: People, I'll be out on Motors Assist here on Kentucky 194, right before Bevin the Bridge. Bridge for Illinois 47.

0: Glenn.
1: Yeah, 4. I'll be at this same vehicle again. They're in front of 1911, 1911, 6194. The vehicle's on dead on again.

0: 10 4 go ahead.
1: I'll be en route to Frankfurt for special pickup.
0: 10 4. Ten four.

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1: 39.
0: Do you have a unit available checking MA southbound 23, just north of Tom's Creek?

0: All right, well, it's probably going to be a little closer south of Ivy Creek Road, southbound 23.
1: Good. 10-4, we don't currently have any units in that area, but I can get someone headed that way. What kind of vehicle is it?
0: That's 10-4. It's a minivan. It's on the right shoulder with the hazards on. Looks like a couple of people trying to change a tire, having some difficulty with it. 10-4,
1: 5-4, 382.

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1: All right, Melvinville, Mr. Police.
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We said, I got the servants 214 Lake Fork Road at Elkhorn, 214 Lake Fork Road at Elkhorn Break. I'm following, it's going to be a Brandon Pinion and a Carmen Justice. There's two small children out there as well, go ahead.

0: 2, what's 20?
1: Hold on, exit, go ahead.
0: 10-4, I came up through draft and I was going to Lick Fork off Farrell's Creek. I'm turning around here.
1: Yes.

0: 情况。
1: Okay. Go ahead
0: with it. People 401-57-03-77.

Brandon Pinion out of Elkhorn City. Status suspended, restrictions interlock. He has several priors. He's cleared 29. Go ahead.

0: 13 and 4 about they haven't been arguing or fighting this morning. About they've been having some ongoing issues out of their parents. About their parents live next door and they've been trying to get them to move out of this house. But they're about everything's 10 and 4 though. You're still 28?
1: 10 and 4.
0: The female, she's going 98 from residence. But she had to go to work. So they're going to be separated, good?

Hi, call 330. Have a 336 up at you, Kate, to a civil complaint from your partner Johnson, I think, over in McLaughlin County. If you can give this elderly male a call, please, with.

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We're going to be out on camping. Yeah.

601 Tango Dina. Thank you to respond there around Benson Street where the underpass is. MVC, no injuries, tone time 951.

10-4, they're going to be there by the, I guess it's the shop there, once you come under the underpass. 2 car NVC, they said nobody was hurt.

0: Is there a harassment complaint? She did signal 6 is female. Just be aware, she may be toxic, huh?
1: Call park.
0: I do it.
1: Okay, well, I'll make contact with that female. Let the same one from that crime tip earlier.
0: Ask him for it. She just signaled 6 back in while she never spoke to anyone. I'll go ahead.
1: Yeah, well, I'll make contact with her.

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Stay up there in the head of the holler. There's a big box truck coming up the holler. 10-4, what's up there at the head?

0: they're heating and cooling, big box truck. I say they're going to Stevie's or Steve Watts and him, I'd say. They can probably get turned and come down to there and make sure it's out of his way.
1: 24, we're turning now, I'll let him know.

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0: powerful Travel Sector 6. ADA, they have contact as well. I'll try to back that way, Clay. Well, also, if you don't care, show me out here. Sorry, body shop, please.
1: Thanks.

0: Did you get a work order for Luther Varney yesterday?
1: For who?
0: Luther Varney.
1: Hold on, I'll call you when I get service. You're going in and out.
2: She said, did you get a work order for Luther Varney?
1: Did it stand for?
0: Get to it? He's saying nobody made it out.
2: She said he said nobody made it out, Alan. Like, if you got it yesterday, did you do it? Is what I guess what she's asking.
1: The team four didn't have no PRVs. I had to wait till I got one. I'm putting it in today.
0: 10-4.
1: Actually, I'm on my way there now. It'll probably be 20-30 minutes.

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1: 219, Zebra Henry John, 219, Zebra Henry John.
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0: 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We break for another, text 47. 2370, boy Victor. 2370, boy Victor.
1: From Hardy, Kentucky to a Ford F. It just says FM, an 81 model. Insurance is 10-4-731-26.
0: It's going to be his male's vehicle. I'm negative contact with him here at the residence. Good.

0: camper. 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Right.
1: Good.
0: Camper, the caller is by. She was kicking out her boyfriend as he was getting his things. His mother showed up causing some problems. She's wanting a trooper to be in route.
1: I'm in route from Dawes Branch.

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1: James Steele, Williamson Valley, 0 points, Tangier, in Seattle.
0: Timber.

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0: I've made contact with the female. She's got 600. I also made contact with her father. I'm in the, she's a signal team user as well. He's going to try to get Casey's law or a mental petition on her today.

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0: 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I'm going to be out of the vehicle here at 7816 Beach Creek Road.
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1: 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Nothing physical occurred, right?
0: Location.
2: Currently about 5 to 10 out. GPS rerouted me, so I had to turn around.
0: PM4, they were calling back. They're advising he's starting to get shortness of breath.
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0: 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They're above the Ismaian Church of God.
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Well, warning, now we've reached threat with a weapon.

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0: I'm gonna have one male, two 10:15, 10:17 to the regional.
1: Wait,

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0: Charles Brownlee McFarth, driver's license in force, negative MPI stamp.
1: C4, can I give you his date of birth, please?
0: December 25, 1970.
1: C4, is that a DA or a...
0: Try again.
1: Yeah, what class is he?
0: Says Z.
1: Z is in Zulu.
0: He worked, I said class Z, class A.
1: Ten-4, thank you.
2: $700
0: Okay.
2: Okay, so still no contact with the actual caller on this call, Craig.
0: 10-4, I've tried calling several times. It's the cell phone.
2: 10-4, we know how many people's inside the residence.
0: The Hunter, Plaque, the grandson, and the caller's brother. That's all I know of.

0: their own gun, is that correct?
1: She said he has an AR and a 9mm that she knows of.

Well, that's that woman that stopped talking to him on First Avenue. It has to be. She was wanting escorted over there. Didn't say nothing else about anything like that.

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0: Go ahead.
1: The grandmother just called back in here. She's still on Pigeon Creek, headed to ARH with her grandson. That male is still at the residence. It's just him and three children inside the home. Go ahead.
0: Okay, so is it not a hostage situation then, Bingo? Like, was she able to get inside the residence and get her grandson? I mean, is he holding these kids against her will with an AR?
1: Neither. She's picked up her grandson and taken him to ARH because he's been assaulted. The mother is on the way to get those children at that residence.
0: Chancellor, and the guy that assaulted the grandson is still there at the residence with the firearms with the kids. Am I correct on that?

0: now. I'd like to speak to the male individual before he gets to the hospital, before I get on scene to see what's going on exactly.
1: She said she was still on fusion crate, headed towards ARH. I don't know what she's driving.
0: And for any way to call her back and have her to meet us there at Sherry Bowes, that'll probably be about midway for both of us.
2: She's going to be in a gray full-size Dodge pickup truck, Joe.
0: With a grandson to see exactly what the scene is there before we go there. But it sounds like Grandma was able to get him out of there, so it's not a haunted situation. It wasn't holding against his will, it sounded like the initial call stated.

0: I haven't seen a call, please. I can't get a call back in there.
1: TN4. We'll try to keep an eye for that vehicle, Joe, in case you've already passed it, and we'll pull it over. I've seen the vehicle. TN4, we just made a right there, Lincoln City. Slow down some. So, Mingo, the kids inside the residence, is the guy there, he lives inside the residence, he's the father of those children?

0: 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Do you need us to cover a good station?
1: Ten four, hang out at station two.
0: 10-4.
1: Well, it's parked there. Here, somebody must have struck it and went 98. Should be a Kia K5 parked near the vocational school.

0: 800 units, permit 800 units, per Wayne County, have a report of an MVC on Jennings Creek before you get to the entrance of the Crum Bypass. Per Wayne County, have a report of an MVC on Jennings Creek before you get to the entrance of the Crum Bypass. Unknown injuries, Telecom 1224.
1: Being behind you.

0: everyone. If you can call me, I've got a telephone number for the granddaughter that lives behind there. She's saying that Hunter never actually pulled a gun on him. He just told him that he was going to shoot him. He does own guns, but never pulled a gun on him. The mom is there now picking up the kids.
1: Okay, 10-4.
2: Careful. 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

0: Thanks for working with Joe. 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We'll take care of that for you.
1: That female should be in the driveway waiting on you all.
0: Beautiful.
2: What kind of vehicle is she going to be in?
1: Sounds like this is where they all live.

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0: Save and Hunter Bingo. All units will be clear from here. This was a, according to the witnesses and statements we took, a physical altercation. Between two males took place outside. Kids wasn't present. No firearms. The AR they actually mentioned that he was holding them hostage with was sold yesterday to Hamilton's Gun and Pawn. We'll track down the individual, I guess, that went to the hospital with a busted lip and see what's going on there.
1: Well,

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1: Yeah, on the MA here on 23 southbound to 114 exit. The silver Volvo. Break for Kentucky 47. Motion George 028, William 0 George 028.

0: Bravo, registered to Jill Killian, Prestonsburg, expiration 11/30/27, 10 front entrance.
1: I'm going to stand by here. They've already got a wrecker en route. I'm just going to keep traffic off of them until the wrecker gets here, Glenn.
0: 10

0: listen, that used fenders, two brand new fenders are $2,500, not counting shipping.
1: Hear Barney on a trash complaint. I got this to inform me about.
2: Evil.
1: There.
2: And over the subway there at South Williamsonburg.
1: Good.
2: The employees of Kaylee Base there said that there was a mouse over it came in. He was very irate. Him and one of the other workers got into a verbal argument. Malcevic grabbed a knife and attempted to stab the male with it. However, he went 98 in an orange Kia. Off we headed towards South Williamson. Go ahead.
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Papa Bustle Oscar, Papa Bustle Oscar, we have a UMS call at 178 Douglas Parkway, 178 Douglas Parkway, 59-year-old female having a reaction to medication, hypertensive.

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0: Kinkle, Metro West Indola. George 306659. George 306659.
1: Emmanuel, Felix from Williamson, West Virginia. Status valid, clear 29.

0: Go ahead.
1: Yeah, record got this vehicle over the 98.
0: 10-4.

Okay, four bus answer to go 98, right? Thanks, I'll pack with everyone involved. We've got conflicting stories. Make contact with the county attorney's office. They're by the nerve, not really willing to prosecute without any evidence. And somebody wasn't willing to provide the video to us. It'll be 98.

Yeah. Park 4667. C4. Green 4, do you need a read back on SOL?

lifeguard, 5-4 Coastal Lifeguard. We have an EMS call at 5262 East Shelbyana Road, Apartment B, 5262 East Shelbyana Road, Apartment B, 69-year-old female, advised she's dizzy and sick to her stomach, having chest pains. She does have a history of heart problems.

Tech Valley.

0: Good.
1: Can you go ahead and start hooking haul this way?
0: 10-4, they've already been advised.
1: 10-4, do you have state law enforcement heading this way also?
0: I'm trying to contact somebody. I'm on the phone with AUP. I've been trying to put it out there.
1: Copy.

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0: 听服。
1: Negative.
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1: 10-4.
0: Be advised, patients out of landing up some knee pain. Please concentrate on around here.
1: He broke out. You said knee pain.
0: Yeah, 10-4, but he's all out walking around, just having some left knee pain.
1: 10-4.

0: Straight jacket.
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0: 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I can see a trailer there. Good.
1: 10-4. See your car?
0: Yeah, 10-4.
1: 10-4. We get some fuel and I head that way from Winchester.
0: Good. 14:55.

0: Dr. M, to a specialty flown out of Pike Fork, fired 131, 26, very
1: popular. Would you copy call 90474?
0: Same like this one.
1: Camper 2203. Well, I just received a direct call at Tree Down blocking the road on the meat house near Hannah Street. All our units are at work right now. Can you get the county road department in right up there, please?
2: Hello. The man's going to be 1 Henry Davis, 1 Paul, George Paul, 1 Ford, Tom Young, 2-3-0.

0: here for.
1: Right, 12, I'm not getting back on that 47 Orpheus.
0: 527-54, we're on 98 up here, babe.
1: Alright.
0: 10-4, this male's not home. He's got a driveway full of people waiting on him. We've knocked on the door several times, negative contact. You can show us 98 for now.

0: Kentucky. It's on a friendly cold plate. Breakfast. King 5 William 270. It's not coming back from England.
1: M4's not coming back from either.
0: I'll be 1044. It's a blue Dodge pickup. The Route 80 eastbound, almost to Water Gap. Go ahead.

0: Ich kann da. Any repeat?
1: That's negative. It's showing a blue 2015 Dodge Ram Kimberly Hoover out of East Point, 93027, Temple on entrance.
0: Temple. I'm getting ready to go 98. He just bought this vehicle, not put the current tag on. I advise you went on 98. If you want to go ahead and cab me to that next complaint, go ahead.
1: Temple.

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0: Is the pole broke the reason there's no power?
1: Negative. There's no broken poles, and the fuses that we're able to locate are all in place. The power's just out in this area, and the initial caller stated it happened there right after she heard their crash.
0: Beautiful.
2: She's going to give me, go ahead.
0: That's 10-4.
2: 10-4. 988, I appreciate it.

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1: AEP's got about a 30-minute ETA.
2: Can you say it in order to cut out?
1: AEP's got a 30-minute ETA.
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0: tow truck. 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
1: Okay.
2: Oh, yeah, I mean, I'll be clear of the floor scene.

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0: 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K4B 9798, just 1090, I'm frozen. All doors seem secure, garage doors as well. And the gear looks K4.
1: Any Hansley Ranch, guys?
0: K4.
1: We're at my meeting, Jessica Wolford, and if you don't care, did you have an ATL up at Johns Creek Main Chance or Canyon?
0: K4, I'll be in the middle up there. I'll signal 6 female on route.
1: Thank you.

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One copy, signal one.

You know, off that theft complaint, could you give me the next case number for T-Butt distribution, all others, $1,000 less than $10,000, please, and email me that cash. At the Johnson County Commonwealth, reference to another case, if you need me, just give me a call, please.

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0: 10-4, callers are bringing up Bentley. She's involved in those deer standing in the creek. Involved, its ears are bleeding, it won't come out. Go ahead.

0: comes back to a table spot, a Sydney champion on 2009 Chevy Impala. 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I'll attach it to this call.
1: Beautiful. 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

0: Bible. 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She's talking over her head, very erratic. Very...
1: Huh?
0: I'm gonna try to make contact with a family member. Murphy's location, alarm, medication. You want to show me 98 for now, though. Get me a southern point here, camper. I'll be 97 on it.
1: Camper.

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Caller advises to be at the bottom of Phelps Mountain on the Kemper side. Female wrecked her car in the ditch and hit her head.

10-10-10-4-5, 10-10-10-4-5. We have a single vehicle, 1046, at the bottom of Phelps Mountain on the Kemper side. Caller advised female wrecked in the ditch. Hit her head, possibly on the steering wheel. One lane of traffic is blocked. First stage and time split. Your response.

10-4. Murph says Jeff located, bro. For I'm late contact Mark Duty. He advised he just wants to travel a bit this female. I found some signal 10. I'm UTOS male. I'll be in right at 45, 46 there. 194. Good.

0: I do 10 eggs in weekly to give them a first transport form mail to the best I can, you know.
1: 18 biscuits.

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1: Try again.

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1: Adam Tom Lincoln 711. Adam Tom Lincoln 711.
0: Chevy Sonic red in color. Melinda, doll 3 out of swap over. Insurance is 10-4. 831-26, I'll put it in the cab.

0: 265. I'm going to get on this now. It's going to be on Timber side, bottom of the mountain. Pray for the mayor.
1: Okay.
0: 6633 5194. 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

0: Kemper 5, Kemper 5. 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
1: TM4, same towings and route for the vehicle.
2: TM4, we'll simulate them. We just seen those on top of the vehicle out of the ditch. It's
1: okay.
2: Not got much damage to the front end of it.
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1: Before I have a CAD number, if you can copy it and open it up and attach me to this.
0: Go ahead with it.
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0: We got eyes on. What's your 20?
1: 10-4, I'm on 23 in Dorton. Where you at?
0: 10-4, start towards Pikeville on 23.
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2: Right, 452 is leaving signal 4 this time.
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And we have a traffic stop on Bravo Oscar Sam 761. 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
1: That's Tinkler. What's your thought? 98. 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
0: Yeah.

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3: 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It's a black Honda SUV. 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

Possible. Thanks, Scott. 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
1: Copy of Virginia OL. 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

0: Welcome back to Mickey Dean Justice out of Hurley, Virginia. 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
1: Could not at all, sir.
0: K4, you're not 10-6. Can you try to make contact with them? Have a signal 6 minute. I know the reason for the style.

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1: just talk. 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

0: Good. 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
1: Same, 10 and 7.

0: Yeah, it's her.
1: What do you got on the way there?
0: I've got a Tennis Davis calling in. She's advising her father was physical with her 13-year-old son, and there is a video that her daughter recorded of this. Right.
1: Okay, four guys.
0: This has been an ongoing issue. We've took a call on this not long ago. She was advised to get an EPO. I asked her about this. She advised she did not get an EPO against him. Apparently, CPS has got involved due to the father being physical with the kids. They are now at the neighbor's residence, so they are separated at this time. I do have a phone number if you want to give her a public service.
1: I'm team 17 that way. I was there last time, pretty sure.
0: Yeah, 10-4. It's probably the residence right there by Hensley Big Branch.
1: Yeah, 10-4. 720, in or out with me office.

10-4, 197. My body cam's about in system recovery. I'm going to try to angle my car cam.

Or if you haven't already, can you correct me at Chad? 44, here, double quick, Kentucky 47, 1089, Victor 871.

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As much information as off what you might need in the car, including the same 88.

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Four Oscar, Roger, Mark, Ken, 5, 10, 8, correct. 10-4, police subjects, provider IDs, no deputies, police siren released them, but it was on 198.

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0: anybody, or 720 is responding with 712.
1: Yeah, okay, multiple on that just

0: and call in reporting that John Goff was letting his child, who has a learner's permit, drive his car, and they hit her truck that was parked in her driveway.
1: Yeah, 10-4. Are they still on scene, or they left, or what?
0: When I was on the phone with her, they were still on scene.

0: just hit a parked vehicle. I've got law enforcement responding.
1: Copy. 10-4, main, yep.

0: Go ahead.
1: Yes, sir. You got a head pretty close.
0: We don't have one close, but they're in route.
1: 10-4. What would you say their ETA would be?

Mingo ve law enforcement. Take a call. Birch. Alarm.

we have a alarm at Birch pre-K through 8. They're advising it's a lockdown active alarm. I've tried contacting the key holder two or three times with date of contact.

0: Yeah, inform. I'm at the 476. We'll head over there and check it out.
1: Turn over nose brake.

0: unknown numeric. However, he stated it was at Tony Hurley's residence, located at OL for Anthony Hurley with that numeric.
1: Unknown numeric, we've looked in, we've been able to find that there's a possible overdose at our residence, 80 Old Street Harbor.
0: For somebody to come to her residence with a dog and sniff her car in case he had hid any drugs in her car because she has two small children.
2: Hey.
0: She said that she's got to get gas and then she'll be home. So she'll be home shortly. She's not there yet.

Gilbert

0: That is what I
1: Good.
0: Be 10 hours from here, right?
1: Good.
0: I spoke with this email. I said by that she did not want to file any charges or anything against her dad. Dad advised that he was going to leave for the

0: I don't want to in reference to his son being disorderly on a dirt bike at his mother's residence. He's advising the mother is not on scene. She's at her boyfriend's house, and this juvenile is unattended at the residence. He's requesting a phone call.
1: Hey, 45 hours the juvenile was.
0: 10-4, it's going to be 14.
1: 10-4. Y'all have a, for a CPS, that's on call.

0: We do have a on-call schedule.
1: If you don't mind, can you get a hold of one of them? I need to talk to them.
0: 10-4. Do you want me to give them your public service number?
1: Yeah, that's fine.

0: think they think that oil and the cat break for him.
1: Do it.
0: 61870. 61870. Big Mechanics.

0: Well, my dear.
1: Yes.
0: I spoke with CPS there. They thought that they would take care of everything in the morning.

0: 603.
1: Good day, sir.
0: Roger, please.
1: Second Avenue.
0: Hey, you going down Route 24th?
1: Yeah, 24. She went home at the moment, so I'll hit it with her in a minute.
0: Got 10-9, very low.
1: She went home at the moment, so I'll hit her in a second.
0: Okay, 10-4.

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1: Are there any further on that?
2: Full 7-10.
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1: Tina Willman, she's advising her daughter, Tiffany Huffman, came to her residence, called from disturbance, while public service. I could hear a female in the background asking the car to move. Probably why she was about to move out from behind the car. While Tiffany hit her with the car and went 98 towards Red Creek, caller refused EMS.
2: Yeah.

0: Thank you. Good luck, E28, when you're ready.
1: Go ahead.
0: It's going to be Golf 8 Whiskey 526. Golf 8 Whiskey 526.
1: Patricia G. Fields out of Long Branch, Belfry. Shows that it's on a 2017 Chevy Cruze. It's active, has insurance. 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
0: Damn.
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0: 10:45 at the Dollar General Market and fell past Jones and West, right?
1: Good.
0: It's going to be a great Equinox, and a silver passenger car had a collision in the parking lot.

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0: 1-0-2-9-4-1-0-1-2. Add that and the Kentucky 28 into that cast. And let me know the status on those losses.
1: Non-CDL status is valid.
0: Okay.

0: Station 4, Medic 44, need to respond, dingus, overdose, 1820.
1: Cleaned up off the sidewalk and under the ditch and everything. Cleared up and we're going to be clear in a second.
2: Tampa.
3: Negative over law enforcement, thank you, call Hamden.
4: Mango, what you got? Hamden.
3: Had a female caller reporting a black SUV with out-of-state tags, driving recklessly up Coon Branch. Stated it goes to the end of the holler to a double line, then goes back home. Stated they go over 50 miles per hour up and down the branch. Stated they go over 50 miles per hour up and down the one-lane road at Coon Branch. Don't know who the people are. Couldn't give me a tag number or a vehicle description. Just that it was a black SUV.

0: Probably my traffic.
1: Yeah, Temple. Oh, boy.
0: Are you still on scene on Gray Street, or are you clear?
1: I'm just not clear enough. You can mark me tonight.
0: 1822.
2: Odor of smoke, the area of the Family Dollar above Kirk. 11357 State Highway 1056. 11357 Kentucky 1056 in the car. The car is of an employee of the Family Dollar stating that the power had been out when it came back on. There's now a strong smell of electrical, possibly smoke, coming from the front of the store. First patient house.

0: 10-4, we've got a drug overdose at 10107 State Highway 1056. It's going to be the Lover's Lane apartment, number 14. Break.
1: Go ahead.
0: It's going to be a 25-year-old female taking a bunch of pills. We've got EMS headed that way.
1: 10-4, is she alert and ringing this time?
0: In my correction, it's going to be a 75-year-old female. She is breathing. I don't know if

Utah East Fork 600 unit, Utah East Fork 600 unit, say to me it's respond, Mount Hope Drive, unconscious, unresponsive, possible overdose. Say to me it's respond, Mount Hope Drive, unconscious, unresponsive, possible overdose, tone time 1825.

Lifeguard, relay EMS call at 101 McCarty Road at Ash Camp. 101 McCarty Road at Ash Camp. 62-year-old female passed out. She is unresponsive. She is breathing. The caller advised it sounds like she's snoring.

0: painful.
1: Still not doing well.
0: Yes.
1: Let me have you further.
0: That's negative. It's going to be on the second floor.
1: Second floor, I appreciate it. If you don't care, get me down. Give me this real quick.
0: Hey, for Simba.
2: Mother is not home and is staying at her boyfriend's residence, who used to also request a phone call from an officer.
3: 10-4, I'll pick that up. One about the car driver first. Do you know if that guy called in last night or anything?
2: Yes,

0: Negative. He did not call last night. 712 is actually taking care of that. Public service. If you want to take care of the other one.
1: Yeah, painful. I'll give him a call. Give me just a little bit and I'll call you and have you to pass me through to him.
0: Yep.

0: People, all they could advise is they left Williamson approximately 13 minutes ago, headed that way.
1: Just come off mount.
2: Hardy mount?
1: Yeah, 4, just come off Hardy mount.
2: 10-4.

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1: You're coming through real digital.

0: 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They just hit the bottom of party mail, and they should be close to you.
1: Hey, well, Bob, I want to attempt to put a drug in the cab. Will you look it up, see if I can work on it?
0: 10-4, I have it pulled up already. It's showing it's for muscle relaxers.

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0: He's got a problem. We're talking about Rescue 2 and Black Rescue 3, May 97.

0: right now, Paul.
1: I know.
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1: Okay.
0: They're both intoxicated. Just wanted somebody to talk to. They didn't need anything, didn't have a valid complaint. We'll be 98.

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1: What's up?
0: Sorry for yourself.
1: Sorry, Mike.
0: 4-6.
2: 2-1.
0: 2-1.
2: 8-7-0-4.
0: 7-0-4. G4, not B, Whiskey 0, Victor 0, 2-4. Kentucky.
1: Oh, and Tiffany Wellman had a 5-4. She's going to be in 4. She's got one active.

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1: Yeah.
0: Comes back to Cheyenne E. Davis of Ashland. 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Shows us active, has insurance. 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
1: Yeah.

0: 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Six units to respond. Step town around Valley Hills. Report of the MVC. Need some units to respond near Valley Hills. Step town. Report of the MVC. Tall time out 10-03.
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1: This is transferring in from Wayne County, 30,000 meters of east, 1 to be at near Valley Hills outside of Kermit. It's going to be a red car, unsure if anyone's inside or not.

0: Kermit 100 units, all Kermit 100 units, all units can 1022 cancel out previous traffic, NBC at Steptown. All units can 1022 cancel out previous traffic, NBC at Steptown. Council code is 1906.
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1: Yeah.
2: Talk to their mom. Alright, Brandon.
1: Hi.
2: 3133-141.
1: Yeah.

0: Thanks, Simon, too.
1: Dawson versus Lester, Dawson v. Lester, and made a photo of the measurement.

0: It's over.
1: Yeah, 4.25.
0: $300 Mango,
1: 1042. 1925, have a good night.
0: You do.

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1: It's going to be 431-847-Alpha. 431-847-Alpha.
0: You did advise 43 Sigma.
1: 431-847-Alpha, 431-847-Alpha, 415. 10-4, that's what you mean? 10-4. 10-4, you could have contacted us in heaven to come out here to my location here before the course. 10-4. I appreciate it.